0: Diablo Cuba.
1: Put your man at done, catch me ballin' out of line. Dates, I'm braiding with the paper, I go Super Bowl, signed it. You signed Bo, crazy running to the hundreds. I keep my neck and my wrist at least 100. Hood nigga with the money and they loving it. She got comfortable, she call me by my government. Pull up in the rows with the white seats. And pull

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Maybe it's all that I've been through.

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It's macro, micro. Crack your atom and let your light glow. One day you can be the king of pop, and the next one just be wacko Michael. It's human nature. It's

lights, rings on. 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They need rappers like me. So they can get on their keyboards and make me the bad guy, Jung Lee.